feel myself slipping and slipping more and more ways. 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Nobody but you and me. We've got it together, baby.

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1: 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How about you?
0: And baby, you got what it takes.
1: Ain't that so? You dig the rock?
0: I say.
1: Cool.
0: Stay out of my spot.
1: Oh yeah. Oh yeah. Yeah, I like that.
2: 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Immer näher dran mit Radio Wien.

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You take a dive, cause you know that it's good already. It burns your eyes, so you know it's the first time. It's the first time.